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Flickering and slow light movements of her musicians, Eve pivots with the sun. 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